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1: On the West Henday, we have a collision southbound just north of Stony Plain Road. You are advised to stay left. We have a major collision on Highway 21, a Township Road 514th. Your northbound and southbound lanes are blocked and you are being detoured at the moment. Don't wait for the cold snap to find out your furnace needs help. 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With Play 107 Traffic, I'm Alia Girona.

0: Imagine. Connor on play.
1: A man in Singapore could face up to a decade in prison for posting a fake crocodile photo that he made with Google Gemini, which is an artificial intelligence, in case you're out of the loop. He said, oh my gosh, look at this crocodile in this very particular location. The authorities see that there could be a crocodile in this particular location. They go, oh my goodness, look at that crocodile in that particular location. We need to track it down before anybody gets hurt. They waste a bunch of resources and time trying to track this thing down. Turns out it didn't even exist in the first place. It was just put there by a computer. Who would share such a lie? They track down the man who posted the picture. He

0: Edmonton traffic.
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2: We have a major collision on Highway 21 at Township Road 514. Your northbound and southbound lanes are blocked and you are being detoured at the moment. Watch out for a collision on 167th Avenue westbound near 91st Street. We also have a stall on 178th Street northbound at 87th Avenue. You are advised to stay right. 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With Play 107 Traffic, I'm Alia Girona.

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1: Are you a little silly goose today, huh?
2: I'm so tired. We had a lot of fun at Hell's Kitchen last night, though.
1: Did we have the loudest table?
2: I don't know. We had the most fun table, though.
1: For sure.
2: Yeah. We had Tessa and Zoe. They were lovely.
1: For those of you wondering, who are those two girls?
2: Two influencers.
1: Yeah.
2: That sat at our table.
1: I kind of had a crush on Tessa. I don't know if you could tell.
2: Oh, yeah, I could tell.
1: Yeah.
2: The dad jokes were dad joking.
1: Kenzie, by the way, just so you know, is the worst wing woman of all time.
2: I'm like the annoying sister he had to bring to an event,
1: yeah,
2: basically. And I'm just like, you know, he does this.
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1: Anne Hathaway wanted to do Hot Ones while promoting her new movie Verity, but her pregnancy got in the way. 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
4: Ralph, CEO of Vandenberg's Jewelers, on the line right now. Ralph, what is happening for the big 50-year anniversary?
5: Well, the biggest thing is the sale. From October the 5th right through to October 17th, we're putting up to 50% off everything in the store.
4: Ralph, you've traveled the world chasing gemstones. What's one experience you'll never forget?
5: The first trip I went into Russia back in the 1990s, just after the breakup of the Soviet Union. And I was looking at getting some rough diamonds because they produce a lot there. And I just remember landing at the airport and everything was marble and gray.
4: Ralph, 46 years downtown, what do you think has kept Vandenberg's going?
5: I didn't really know until COVID hit. I mean, I always thought location, and it was such a busy place up until then. Everybody left. Most of the stores around here was gone. All the towers were empty. But we still managed to get people coming in, so I realized that maybe we were just a destination store. Maybe after that length of time and the kind of service and what we do is unique enough that it brought people back.
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1: 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It's all right, 'cause
2: I'm saved by the bell. A little bit of sad news here for you. If you grew up watching Saved by the Bell, this one might hit you. Dennis Haskins, who played Principal Belding, yes, Mr. Belding, has died at 75. He was the guy constantly trying to keep Zach Morris and that entire school from turning into absolute chaos. I grew up watching that show, so this one actually sucks. So rest in peace to Dennis Haskins. That's pretty sad.
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2: New U.S. import bans on Canadian products are now in effect. They target things including some Canadian alcohol, dairy products, and motorcycles, escalating the trade fight between the two countries.
3: Man.
2: All I can say is, no cheese curds for you, U.S. You don't deserve our cheese curds. Our cheese curds. They're so yummy. That's all I can think about when I say that. Alberta's high-speed rail plans are moving ahead. The province is preparing to seek private companies to build a line connecting Edmonton, Red Deer, and Calgary, with trains traveling up to 320 kilometers an hour.
4: Wait, we've heard this song and dance for the last 20 years. 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
2: I mean, I know this bullet train has been in the making for a while, but it seems like it's getting closer. They just need to lock down someone who's actually going to build it and finance it.
4: The advantage to that is you can get to Red Deer so quick and get the donuts from the donut mill and come back right away.
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2: Red Deer has a pumpkin problem, and I love it. Get this, a 14-year-old Red Deer girl named Lily Ramage has grown a 122-pound pumpkin in her backyard. That is almost twice the size of the pumpkin she grew last year. She grew it with her dad, and apparently this thing needed more attention than some houseplants. Lily was protecting it from the sun, covering it with towels, keeping the deer away, basically raising a giant orange child. And now it's becoming a Halloween jack-o'-lantern. They're even putting a smaller pumpkin painted like an eyeball inside it, which sounds absolutely terrifying. And now that Lily has cracked the 100-pound mark, the goal for next year, 200 pounds. Pretty cool. At this rate, next Halloween, they're going to need a forklift to carve it.
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0: 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It's Terry.

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1: 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I need to hear you say it out loud. 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
2: I have a theory about the Oilers' new goal song. Kenzie, I did play a little clip of it earlier for you. So you didn't hear it in its entirety, but you kind of got the idea, right?
3: Mm-hmm.
2: And just to remind you out there, this was their song last year after they scored a goal. So Connor McDavid, oh my God, it goes! Yeah, classic, right?
3: Mm-hmm.
2: Well, Oilers have a new goal song this season, and I actually think it was time. So here it is for you. Have a listen.

0: very Alberta.
1: Yeah, it's very giving Nickelback.
0: Mm-hmm.
1: It's like the, we're going out tonight.
0: Totally. I can eventually see everybody singing along to that and getting down to it, especially after some of those Rogers beers.
1: Yeah.
0: But yeah, you're right. It sounds a little like they shoved Nickelback into AI and said, make an Oilers goal song, right?
1: Mm-hmm.
0: But this song is called Striking Oil. And it's from an Edmonton local band by the name of Royal Tusk. And I do love that it's a local band, like Royal Tusk, literally from Edmonton. So every time the Oilers score, we're getting

0: getting a little piece of our city blasted through Rogers Place.
1: Yeah, that's cool. And I think it's nice to have a little bit of a change, too.
0: Well, that's the thing, right? Music is emotional. Well, to me, anyway. Like, if you hear a song enough times during a playoff run, you kind of start connecting that song with those moments, right?
1: Oh, for sure.
0: And let's be honest, the old goal song has a lot of losing attached to it.
1: That's kind of my thought, is maybe it was a sign that the song is not working for us.
0: Yeah, like, don't get me wrong, there's been some amazing Oilers moments with that song, but there's also been some absolutely brutal playoff exits, you know, Florida Panthers twice. Yeah. So I'm ready to move on. New song, new season, new memories, and maybe, just maybe, striking oil, this new song becomes the soundtrack to a Stanley Cup run, right?
1: Let's go!
2: Wake up. Start your day with Edmonton's easiest smile. Let's wake these people up. The first one on your mind when you wake up.
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2: Last week, I mentioned that it was Fat Bear Week 2026.
3: Yeah.
2: And we have a new Fat Bear Week champion.
3: Okay, who is it?
2: So his name is Backpack the Bear. He's been crowned the fattest bear at Alaska's National Park with more than 103,000 votes.
3: Nice.
2: He must be a chonky little boy. I mean, he is. Backpack is about 20 years old, and he's estimated to weigh between 1,000 and 1,200 pounds.
3: Mm, my goodness.
2: Yeah, and fun fact, he got his nickname because as a cub, he'd climb onto his mom's back while she swam through the river. And his mom, Holly, actually won the competition for fattest bear back in 2019.
3: Well, keep it in the family.
2: I know, right? It's so cute. So congratulations, Backpack, on being Alaska's fattest bear. Very exciting news. That's what's on my radar.
1: Now wake up. Wake up. In the morning. Wake up laughing.
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1: Are you a little silly goose today, huh?
2: I'm so tired. We had a lot of fun at Hell's Kitchen last night, though.
1: Did we have the loudest table?
2: I don't know. We had the most fun table, though.
1: For sure.
2: Yeah. We had Tessa and Zoe. They were lovely.
1: For those of you wondering, who are those two girls?
2: Two influencers.
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1: I kind of had a crush on Tessa. I don't know if you could tell.
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1: Kenzie, by the way, just so you know, is the worst wing woman of all time.
2: I'm like the annoying sister he had to bring to an event, basically. And I'm just like, you know, he does this.
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3: 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Like, think about it. A little colder outside. 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
3: Ralph, CEO of Vandenberg's Jewelers, on the line right now. Ralph, what is happening for the big 50-year anniversary?
4: Well, the biggest thing is the sale. From October the 5th right through October 17th, we're putting up to 50% off everything in the store.
3: Ralph, you've traveled the world chasing gemstones. What's one experience you'll never forget?
4: The first trip I went into Russia back in the 1990s, just after the breakup of the Soviet Union. I was looking at getting some rough diamonds because they produce a lot there. And I just remember landing at the airport and everything was marble and gray.
3: Ralph, 46 years downtown, what do you think has kept Vandenberg's going?
4: I didn't really know until COVID hit. I mean, I always thought location, and it was such a busy place up until then. Everybody left. Most of the stores around here was gone. All of the towers were empty. 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
2: Okay, so maybe you're looking for something new to binge this weekend on Netflix. Well, East of Eden just landed on Netflix. It's based on the classic John Steinbeck story, but think less school English class and more, holy crap, this family is a mess. So the show follows two brothers, Adam and Charles, whose lives get completely turned upside down when Kathy, who's played by Florence Pugh, shows up badly beaten at their doorstep. Adam then falls for her. Charles immediately thinks this woman is trouble. And Charles is basically right. So you've got family secrets, jealousy, love, betrayal, money, and a woman who will apparently do whatever it takes to get what she wants. And it got 4 out of 5 stars, many calling it brilliant and compelling TV, especially as a big, juicy family saga. If you like beautiful people making terrible decisions for 7 straight episodes, this might be your weekend show.
3: I love Florence Pugh.
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2: Rainn Wilson, a.k.a. Dwight from The Office. He is opening up about something that really bruised his ego. That was failing to become a movie star.
3: Oh.
2: Yeah. The Office star says that his 2008 movie, The Rocker, bombed while he was still playing Dwight. And Hollywood basically decided he wasn't the movie star material. Although he was in The Meg. And I loved him in The Meg. He didn't have a super substantial role, but he was really good in it. But I'm also just impartial to him because I like Dwight.
3: Right.
2: He spent years comparing himself to guys like Jack Black, Will Ferrell, but now he says that he's actually grateful that the movie wasn't a hit because he doesn't think that he could have handled the fame. I think some people just have, they were meant to just be in certain things, and you're not, you don't need to be bigger, you don't need to be smaller, you're just great at being Dwight, and that's all you're going to be known as anyway, so you might as well just embrace it. And if anything, they should make like a Dwight spinoff series. I would watch that, just about his beet farm.
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0: Amber texted in. She said, happy Friday, Jake and Kenzie. I'm here with Anastasia and Penelope waiting for the Friday riddle.
1: Cute.
0: And we also got a shout out going to Ready Yet for making school volleyball.
2: Fun.
0: Well done. Very exciting.
2: Congrats. Love volleyball.
0: Yeah. Make sure if you want a shout out, text us at 780-784-7107. Without further ado, though, let's get to this riddle.
2: Uh-oh.
0: All right. What occurs once in every minute, twice in every moment, but never in 1,000 years?
1: What? Hit me again with that.
0: Yeah. Okay. So what occurs once in every minute, twice in every moment, but never in 1,000 years?
3: Hey, who's this?
4: Chelsea.
0: All right. What occurs once in every minute, twice in every moment, but never in 1,000 years?
4: The letter M.
0: What the heck?
1: How do people know that?
0: I know. I thought it was a stumper today.
4: Yeah.
1: You didn't have to Google it or anything?
4: Didn't have to Google it. No, I just thought about it literally.
5: Wake up! Wake up, wake up. Start your day with Edmonton's easiest smile. Let's wake these people up. The first one on your mind when you wake up.
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3: Halloween Bash, River Cree Resort and Casino. 30th of October, right there near Halloween. And if you don't know just how ridiculous this man's resume is, let's play a little game called Wait, Jermaine Dupri did that too?
4: Okay.
3: He discovered Crisscross. The Mac Dad'll make you jump. He created So Def Records. He helped launch Lil Bow Wow.
4: Bow Wow.
3: Da Brat, Jagged Edge.
4: These names are wild.
3: Jagged Edge, they have the song Let's Get Married. You know that one?
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3: No? Okay, sure. He also worked on Mariah Carey's We Belong Together.
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3: He had a relationship with Janet Jackson.
4: Ooh.
3: Worked with Jay-Z, TLC, Luda, Snoop Dogg, Destiny's Child. So the guy has been basically standing behind half the soundtrack of, well, my life, not necessarily yours, but definitely mine.
2: Now wake up. Wake up. In the morning. Wake up laughing.
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2: With all the talk of ChatGPT,
3: yeah,
2: I noticed something, and I think it's kind of funny. For all you French speakers out there, or non-French speakers, I think it's still funny either way. ChatGPT, it sounds very similar to cat, I farted, in French. If you didn't know that, it actually... Technically, it's chat j'ai pété. That's cat I farted in French. So it sounds very similar because d is j'ai. On the news now, it sounds, I mean, for French news at least, it always sounds, you know, how are schools dealing with cat I farted? Which jobs will be taken over by cat I farted? And, I don't know. I just think that's something that maybe people didn't realize. I didn't really realize it at first, but I think it's pretty funny now and I can't unsee it.
3: So you're saying when, like, French news is on.
2: Yeah.
3: And they mention ChatGPT, it sounds like they're saying that?
2: Yeah. I mean, yeah. In translation, technically, yes.
3: How did you come to figuring this out?
2: I saw a video, and it said that.
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2: on Play.
3: So we were just talking about hot school lunch programs, what Kenzie had, what I had when I was in elementary, and the reason is I just got my daughter back on the hot lunch program. I thought I'd switch things up a bit. Megan texting, and she said, "Hey Jake, how much does the hot lunch program cost you? For example, Kenzie, it came to $20. This was for the booster juice, the pretzel. I can't remember what it was for the Friday, but for 2 days of hot lunch, it came to about $20.
4: Okay, that's not bad. These days with this economy, I feel like I was expecting it to be more than that, honestly. So,
3: Courtney, oh man, I remember these too. Courtney texted in saying, when I went to school way back in 1996, we had small Pizza Hut pizzas and chocolate milk. I loved those.
4: Oh, fun.
3: I think it was the option of either the pepperoni or just the cheese pizza.
4: Which, I mean, what kid's going to complain about that, really?
3: Exactly. And then they switched. They went to Pizza 73.
4: Competition.
3: Pizza Hut, bring back the pan pizzas, man.
4: Yeah.
3: To the schools. I know they have them, but like school programs or even a radio program for just Kenzie and I.
4: Yeah, we love that. Yeah, bring us snacks.
3: Yeah, we'll take deals.
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3: Oh, yes. Saturday in the capital city, Jake Ryan at World of Spas, live until 1 o'clock. We are located at 6120 99th Street, and I'm already looking around thinking, what is my favorite hot tub? Because they've got hot tubs everywhere, and some seriously impressive swim spas, too. So it is the fall truckload sale happening right now, and they're clearing out remaining 2025 models, demo units, and floor models with some huge manufacturing incentives. We're talking thousands in potential savings on select models, 0% financing and payments as low as $21 biweekly. How about that? And there's even an extra $500 gift card with the limited time offer. So maybe you're looking for a backyard hot tub or maybe a swim spa for fitness, therapy, family time. Today, great day to come take a look. World of Spas, Jake Ryan hanging out until 16120 99th Street. Come say hello. See why they are number one for a reason. Again, that's World of Spas, 16120 99th Street. Let's have some fun this morning.
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3: Ralph, CEO of Vandenberg's Jewelers, on the line right now. Ralph, what is happening for the big 50-year anniversary?
4: Well, the biggest thing is the sale. From October the 5th right through October 17th, we're putting up to 50% off everything in the store.
3: Ralph, you've traveled the world chasing gemstones. What's one experience you'll never forget?
4: The first trip I went into Russia back in the 1990s, just after the breakup of the Soviet Union. And I was looking at getting some rough diamonds because they produce a lot there. And I just remember landing at the airport and everything was marble and gray.
3: Ralph, 46 years downtown, what do you think has kept Vandenberg's going?
4: I didn't really know until COVID hit. I mean, I always thought location, and it was such a busy place up until then. Everybody left. Most of the stores around here was gone. All of the towers were empty. But we still managed to get people coming in, so I realized that maybe we were just a destination store. Maybe after that length of time and the kind of service and what we do is unique enough that it brought people back.
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0: has come a long way from helping her dad sell clothing at a street stall in Barbados as a child, came to America to audition for Jay-Z, who had just taken over as president and CEO of Def Jam Records, and L.A. Reid, who after hearing her sing, said do not let her leave the building without signing a deal, which she did. An instant success, that one from 5 years into her career. Only Girl in the World, Rihanna, was song number 9. She'll be back a little later on. It's the Weekend Playback, counting down the top 10 from this very week and weekend in 2010. October already. The highlight of the year for most Canadians is coming up in a bit. A year again when so many great films dropped. The King's Speech picked up Film of the Year at the Oscars. Iron Man 2 dropped along with Shrek Forever after Inception. This one finished the year as highest grossing.
1: I just need to know how to get out of here.
2: There is no way out. Just kidding. Door's right over there.
0: Toy Story 3 bringing in over $1 billion as the biggest grossing movie of the year. On the telly, I was glued to Breaking Bad, but there were several other great shows. Lost, The Walking Dead, Kiefer Sutherland's 24, Game of Thrones, Modern Family going into its second season, Dexter rolling along with Big Bang Theory. No wonder I ate so much popcorn in 2010. But for most of us, this was the moment of the year.
3: On the ice with a Gimlet.
0: Yes, the golden goal, Sid Crosby, like it was yesterday, the 2010 Winter Olympics in my hometown, Vancouver. The U.S. and Canada into the gold medal men's hockey game. It went to overtime. Sid Crosby taking a pass from Jerome Iginla, scoring from a bad angle. My head mark is still in the old home's ceiling after leaping off the couch. Okay, hang on. We get to the rest of the top 8 songs for the week, along with our playback power track. We are counting down the top 10 from this very week in 2010 on the Weekend Playback.
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5: Number 8.

It dropped as a digital download in the summer of 2010, made it to number one in many countries, top five here. There are no fewer than seven in on the co-writing credits. Flo Rida with French DJ David Guetta, Club Can't Handle Me, song number 8. It's the Weekend Playback counting down the top 10 songs from this week in 2010. Flo, still performing and touring. Guetta was just named top DJ in the world again last year. Has been part of 40 billion streams, a powerhouse duo is coming up. But first, Cornell Irl Haynes Jr., who fronted a group in St. Louis called the St. Lunatics. He's also dabbled into acting. This from his 6th album. It was the lead single from 5.0 on the Weekend Playback counting down the top 10 from this week in 2010. Nelly, Just a Dream, song number 7.

0: huge collabs this week. That is certainly one of them. Eminem and Rihanna, Love the Way You Lie, song number 4 this week, counting down the top 10. From this, the first weekend in October 2010, it's the Weekend Playback. That, by the way, Eminem's biggest selling single, a song that went to number 1 in dozens of countries. Great song. It's had close to 6 billion streams. Yes, that was Megan Fox. In the video, it is found on Eminem's 7th studio album titled Recovery. Okay, if that was number 4, it's time for this.
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0: Every week, we search for the song that tells a story. This week, it's about perseverance on the Power Track. This artist started his career by acting in plays at the age of 9, then singing on cruise ships, which led to some big production starring roles in plays. He auditioned for American Idol in 09, which saw him as the runner-up. He didn't let that hold him back. Fronted the rock band Queen on tour through 2014-2015. He dropped a lot of his own solo work as well. He can sing and is still active. No tours lined up, but this week showing you don't have to win the competition. You just need to keep on pushing through with whatever opportunities you get. Adam Lambert's What Do You Want From Me? Our Playback Power Track.

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0: Katy Perry, Teenage Dream, our number one song from this very week, the first weekend in October already, 2010. Hey, this would normally have been the weekend. We changed the clocks. Don't do that. We would have fallen back and gotten that extra hour of sleep. I mean, you could try that out for work on Monday. We're just going to roll with no time change this year, see how that all shakes down. I'm okay with that. The WP, produced by the Vin Man, Dean Vince. I'm Gary James. Thanks for hanging with us for part of your weekend. Enjoy the rest. We'll see you next time.
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0: Number one, tide is high. Cardinal Official and Carrie Hilson to kick off play weekends. What's going on, everybody? I'm Marina Barnes. Thanks for tuning in and hanging out with me. It's Saturday. It's noon, or just after. And honestly, what better way to start the weekend than with a song that makes you immediately feel like you have somewhere to be, even if you absolutely do not. So we're getting into the throwbacks, and this one is a certified mood changer. Here's Avicii, Wake Me Up, on Play Weekends.
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11: Edmonton Haunted House, 13 years of fear.

So I actually got into a fantasy hockey pool. I believe I did this on, what day did I sign up for this? I think it was like Sunday or Monday, something like that. And I got frauded. My buddy sent me the link. He's like, I do this every year. Here's the link. Download the app. So I open up the link and it's a web page that tells me at the top corner to click here to download the app. So I did so. By the way, my buddy tells me it's a $20 entry fee. So all of a sudden the bank information stuff pops up and I fill it out because, well, I trust my buddy Cal and he tells me it's $20. So I fill in my information and I got frauded. Immediately getting text messages from my bank and they have blocked my bank card and everything. So I went the next day, got a new bank card, but I had to return a pair of shoes that didn't fit properly. And I had used my old bank card, right? So I went in and I was like, hey, look, this is what happened. Will this return still work? And they're like, yep, totally, it should. But I kept declining. So I left with the shoes I wanted to return. And I went back the next day to return them and it worked immediately. So I don't know if my bank put a little hold on that new card, but I did call the bank immediately after it kept declining. And they said, everything should be fine. So new bank card is here. We're all good. Turns out I'm in like sixth place out of 16 in this hockey pool. And I will tell you right now, I have absolutely no idea what any of the numbers mean. I don't know half the players. I don't know what's going on. I have no idea. So it's just me pushing buttons, starting my active players.

Alyssa Reed and Snoop D-O-double-G on Play Weekends. I'm Marina Barnes, and this one up next is a future throwback. Here's Cameron Whitcomb with Kingdom of Fear.

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0: It's Jake Ryan. 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Nothing better than doing a snow angel in the winter, right? 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I'm Jake, here till 1. 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

Okay, so this is one of those stories where the internet collectively went, wait, what? So Ken Urker, he is Gypsy Rose Blanchard's former fiance and the father of her daughter. If you don't know who Gypsy Rose Blanchard is, she's that woman who was sentenced to, I believe it was like 10 years in jail for the unaliving of her mother. But her mother was basically lying to her, to Gypsy, and to everyone else that she had all of these medical issues like leukemia, when in fact she didn't. So Gypsy had unalived her mother, spent time in jail, and then was released. So Ken Urker was found dead in Louisiana on Thursday on his 34th birthday. God, the irony of that. Now, police say they were called to the home around 6:15 and he was found dead when they arrived, and his death is still under investigation. And because this is Gypsy Rose we're talking about, you already know the internet immediately started connecting the dots. People are speculating online that Gypsy had something to do with it because obviously, she has a pretty infamous history. There is zero evidence right now that she killed him. Now, Gypsy has come out and said she believes Ken may have died from an overdose because of an unidentified substance that was found near him. Although she says she doesn't know whether it was intentional or accidental. Autopsy and toxicology testing are still happening. So right now, the internet thinks they've already solved the case. Meanwhile, the actual investigators are still investigating. But what do you think?

It's Marina here on Play Weekends. We're talking about Gypsy Rose Blanchard and how her ex-fiance has passed away on his 34th birthday. People are speculating, reacting. Basically, the internet has collectively decided what has already happened. So Jenna texted in and said, I mean, considering her history, I'm not going to lie, that was my first thought. And then we got another text, don't know who it's from, but says the fact that it happened on his birthday is just wild. Something about this whole thing feels weird. Another text message, girl has been involved in one true crime story already. Now her ex suddenly dies. People are obviously going to be suspicious. I mean, everyone's on board here. I'm waiting for actual facts because TikTok detectives have already solved the entire case. And that's coming in from Brandon. A lot of people still shocked that the irony of him passing away on his birthday. So again, I think the internet has collectively already decided what happened. But I guess only time will tell when the toxicology report comes out.

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Alex Warren with Fever Dream on Play Weekends. I'm Marina Barnes. Now, yesterday, it was National Name Your Car Day. Now, I've had my 2026 Marina Blue Chevy Trax for maybe about 6 months-ish, and I still haven't named her yet. So, I'm putting it out there to you, some ideas on what I should name my vehicle. Now, I see her as a female. She looks like she'd be a girl car. So I'd like to know what you think I should name her. I've gone through so many options and nothing really stands out to me. And I also want to know, have you named your car? And what is your car's name? Let me know.

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4: Ralph, CEO of Vandenberg's Jewelers, on the line right now. Ralph, what is happening for the big 50-year anniversary?
5: Well, the biggest thing is the sale. 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
4: Ralph, you've traveled the world chasing gemstones. 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
5: The first trip I went into Russia back in the 1990s, just after the breakup of the Soviet Union. And I was looking at getting some rough diamonds because they produce a lot there. And I just remember landing at the airport and everything was marble and gray.
4: Ralph, 46 years downtown, what do you think has kept Vandenberg's going?
5: I didn't really know until COVID hit. I mean, I always thought location, and it was such a busy place up until then. 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Most of the stores around here was gone. All of the towers were empty. But we still managed to get people coming in, so I realized that maybe we were just a destination store. Maybe after that length of time and the kind of service and what we do is unique enough that it brought people back.
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KP and Snoop D-O-double-G, California Girls on Play Weekends. And Katy Perry is apparently bringing back one of those songs that you forgot you knew every word to. The One That Got Away from 2011 is having a massive comeback right now. It was actually just named TikTok's Global Song of the Summer for 2026. It actually climbed all the way to number 4 on Spotify's global chart as well. And honestly, I love when this happens. You know, a song can be 15 years old, minding its own business, and then the internet is like, nope, this is ours again. So congrats to KP. You may have officially gotten the song back. If I-

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David Guetta and Sia with Titanium on Play Weekends. We got some Sophia Kamara on the way, The Weeknd coming up, but first, a little bit of Walk Off the Earth. Here's Rule the World.

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apparently Taylor Swift asked Erin Andrews to be in her music video. And if you don't know who Erin is, she is a huge sports broadcaster, longtime NFL sideline reporter, and has also hosted Dancing with the Stars. So Taylor asked her to be in the music video for Patient Zero, and Erin had to say no because she already had plans, which is honestly the most stressful "sorry, I can't" text of all time. Imagine Taylor Swift messaging you, "Hey, you want to be in my new music video?" And you're like, "Oh my God, yes, wait, what day? No, sorry, I'm busy that day." I mean, I would simply cancel whatever I was doing. Dentist appointment, gone. Family wedding, I mean, they'll understand, right? Scheduled surgery, Taylor comes first. Here's the kicker, though. Erin's husband did end up in the video. So Erin had to sit at home watching her husband live out her Taylor Swift opportunity. I feel like that marriage is getting tested in 4K at this point.

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Justin Bieber apparently decided he didn't need a stage. Because who needs a stage, right? You don't need a giant production or a bunch of pyrotechnics. He just showed up at a park in Los Angeles and started singing. So Bieber popped up at MacArthur Park, grabbed a guitar, did a little acoustic set, and people obviously started losing their minds because, well, it's Justin Bieber casually singing in a park. But here's the part that I actually like. Apparently, he was not there to perform at all. He was there helping hand out supplies, water, gift cards to people who are experiencing homelessness. And then somewhere along the way, he's like, you know what this needs? A little sprinkle of Bieber. And honestly, imagine going to the park expecting absolutely nothing and leaving with a Justin Bieber concert. I mean, that is one way to make your Tuesday interesting. Hey.

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Dean on Play Weekends. I'm Marina Barnes. A little earlier, I was talking about National Name Your Car Day and what I should name my Marina Blue 2026 Chevy Trax. I've had it for a few months now, and she still doesn't have a name. And of course, yesterday being National Name Your Car Day, I've been stuck on trying to find a name. So, got a few text messages in, so I've compiled a list here. Somebody says Blue Ivy, obviously. That's not a terrible name. Somebody else says Traxie. I feel like she's definitely a Traxie. Marina, you literally have the perfect name already. I mean, I don't want to name my car after me. That's just sounds conceited. Bluella, like Cruella, but blue. I actually love that. Okay, I'm putting that at the top of the list right now. Kelsey says Marge. I don't know why. She just looks like a Marge. We got the Blue Meanie in there. We got Betty Blue. I like this one. Traxie Mattel. She's giving Barbie car. We've got Smurfette. Marina Del Trax. Ryan says I'll see myself out after that one. here's a good one. Indigo Montoya, you killed my gas mileage. Prepare to stop for fuel. I love that so much. What's that from? The Princess Bride. The Blueberry, Marina Grande, because she's not just Marina, she's Fancy Marina. That's funny. Chevy Chase, it's right there. Blues Clues. Blues Cruise. I read that wrong. That's hilarious. Lots of great ideas, but right now, Bluella is sounding pretty good to me. If you got any more ideas on what I should name my car, let me know.

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Zara Larsson, Midnight Sun to end off Play Weekends. I'm Marina Barnes. As always, thank you so much for tuning in, spending a little bit of your Saturday with me. And thanks to everybody who sent in ideas on what I should name my car. The list is growing, that's for sure. So maybe by next weekend, I'll come back to you with an official name for my Marina Blue Chevy Trax. But that's it for me. Hope you enjoy the rest of your weekend because it is not over yet. And stick around because we got some Mariah and Ty on the way next. So until next time, have a great weekend and we'll see you later. Bye.

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2: I don't know. We had the most fun table, though.
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2: 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We had Tessa and Zoe. 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
1: I say that I'm not benefiting from this, but who knows? My parents would probably say different, but I'm not clocking anything yet. Apparently, half of Canadian parents with adult children are still helping these kids out financially. There was a new study presented by RBC. They're like, hey, we got to see where everybody's money's going. Why are people in debt? It's because they're paying for their kids' lives. 51% of Canadian parents with these adult children aged 18 to 40 will provide them with financial help in this past year, giving an average of $6,100. I was like, where's my $6,000? Just kidding. I wouldn't take it. I got pride.
2: What are you talking about? You would take that for sure. What are you talking about?
1: I have a child now. If it was for my daughter, I'd be like, oh, it's for your granddaughter. It's nice. I'd work it over like that little bit. But they're saying lots of people just getting help with the basics. It's not even like it's necessarily for, I don't know, big ticket items, just with groceries. 56% of these people are buying groceries for their kids, 24% for rent, 21% for utilities. And there are the offsets of people that are just getting down payments for homes gifted to them, which is crazy. So
2: my parents chipping in with vet bills.
1: Exactly. There you go.
2: But aren't you excited because now you have a kid?
1: Yeah. Buddy.
2: Think about how much that number is going to go up.
1: Exactly. If the economy keeps on trending in the way it's going to trend.
2: And we're economy experts.
1: That's right. That's why we work in radio. It's going to be bad business for me when my kid's an adult. But that's fine.
2: I'm going on a trip in the fall. And we'll be like, what? And you'll be like, I meant trip to the mall.
1: That's right.
2: That's all I'm doing. Mariah and Ty.

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4: Ralph, CEO of Vandenberg's Jewelers, on the line right now. Ralph, what is happening for the big 50-year anniversary?
5: Well, the biggest thing is the sale. 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
4: Ralph, you've traveled the world chasing gemstones. 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
5: 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I was looking at getting some rough diamonds because they produce a lot there. 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
4: Ralph, 46 years downtown, what do you think has kept Vandenberg's going?
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